It's Lone Star 92.5. Well, the Unicorn Frappuccino is coming back, so prepare to stand behind somebody taking 37 pictures of their drink. I'm Jason for the radio. Starbucks is reviving the colorful mango creation for one weekend beginning August 15th. It changes color and flavor as you mix it, and probably changes your barista's mood when you order six.

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you just don't seem to have as much to lose. Strange how the night moves.

Hey, keep rocking with us throughout the workday here at Lone Star 92.5. The tunes will help us be through this Monday before you know it. Pat Lynch going to hand things off to Jason. Make the most of your Monday. Be safe. And until we rock again tomorrow morning, we'll see you.

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Tony Toppin reportedly carried the opening verse of Rocket Man in his head during a long drive. No voice memo. I'm Jason from the radio. From the Romantics debut album, It's What I Like About You. 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

Paul McCartney and Wings with the best Bond theme ever on Lone Star 92.5. It's Jeff K. And a stop me if you've heard this one before. No winners over the weekend with the Powerball and the Mega Millions. So that means we've got a big jackpot tonight, $633 million for the Powerball. And tomorrow's Mega Millions jumps to $800 million. 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

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Temperature heat index makes it feel like it's 107.

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